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0: So go to Rock's Adult Choice, 102.1 KOKY. Eric Benet, who's going to save us, Crazy For You from KC and Coco. Coco Jones, Taste Mutual, came from PJ Morton, and I Believe In You and Me from Whitney Houston. It's Cokie Nightlife on your Tuesday. Speaking of Whitney Houston, the man that was very instrumental in bringing Whitney to the greatness that she achieved, Clive Davis, passed away on yesterday. Music mogul. He was the founder and president of Arista Records from 1974 to about 2000. Then he started J Records from 1967 to 1973. He was the president of Columbia Records. He hired Tony Orlando from the group Tony Orlando and Don back in 1967. He was instrumental in the careers of Sly and the Family Stone, Santana, Bruce Springsteen, Earth, Wind, and Fire, Billy Joel, Blood, Sweat, and Tears, Luther Vandross. The list goes on and on. Aretha Franklin, Alicia Keys, and the list goes on and on. He was still serving as the chief creative officer of Sony Music at the time of his passing on yesterday. Clive Davis, what an icon. Music mogul, gone but not forgotten. It's Cokie Nightlife on your Tuesday. Fantasia coming up next. Cokie Nightlife is on Little Rock's Adult Choice, 102.1. It's KOKY.
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0: Eric Roberson featuring Avery Sunshine, the Sweeter Than You, Little Rock's Bell Choice, 102 and KOKY, Up Out Gone from Neo, No Time For It from Fantasia, it's Cokie Nightlife. 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

0: Slide, slider. 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Snow Allegra. Touch on me. It's October London. It's Cokie Nightlife. We also had Snoop featuring Swiss Beats and Step. And this weekend from Ann Nesby, Big Car Bike Show Bash happening on July the 3rd from 5 until 9 at the parking lot of Dim Dam Wings. That's located at 1065 Pike Avenue in North Little Rock. Bounce house for the kids, and you can bring your best looking old school motorcycles, slingshots, 2 and 3 wheelers, so much more, man. A lot of good things going on with that. Keep it here. We'll be getting you hooked up with tickets to that big, car and bike show bash that's happening on Friday, July the 3rd on the, Dim Dam Wings parking lot, 1065 Pike on the north side. Keep it here for your chance to win tickets. A Little Rock's Adult Choice still coming up for you musically. We got Neo, Skokie Nightlife, Little Rock's Adult Choice, 1021, KOKY.
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13: 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Everybody get a laugh. Let's start it off sexy. What do you say? And all the ladies say.

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0: Selfish with KJ Jones, Little Rock Still Choice 102, KQY, Chris Brown, Leon Thomas, Fall In Champagne came from Leo, Skokie Nightlife, Who Run It in the Rock, Big Basketball, Round Ball coming to Little Rock July 25th through July 26th. Keep it right here. We'll be telling you more about it right here on Little Rock Still Choice. Who Run It in the Rock, July 25th and the 26th. Keep it here. We'll tell you more about it on Little Rock's Adult Choice. Kayla Brianna up next. Skokie Nightlife, Little Rock's Adult Choice, 102.1 KOKY.
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0: 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What you need from Tim's trip came from LMA. 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Skokie Nightlife. 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

0: Century, Don't Mind. Little Rock, Still Joyce, 102 and KOQI, Christian Keys. Just before that, Tony, It Never Rains. It is our Cokie Night Dive for your Tuesday evening. Getting ready for the big birthday bash for Keith Gleason and Big Rob Saturday, July the 11th. Shooter's Bar and Grill is the place, and you can get your tickets. Well, let me tell you who's on the show. Okay, Big Rob, of course. You got TJ Hooker Taylor, Prince DJ, the Arkansas Boy, JC McKellar, Keith Savage, all doing it up real big on July the 11th, Shooter's Bar and Grill, hosted by the lead dog and Keith Gleason. You can get your tickets. Bundle Furniture, Uncle T's, Ugly Mike's. You can also get them at Knopf of the City and the Rake Rack and Pine Bluff. 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

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Sherwood, Little Rock. 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

0: Yes, this is Johnny Gill, Little Rock's Dull Choice 102.1 KQY. Before we get started, from Tank, Made for Me, from Money Gong, it is Koki Nightlife. 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

0: 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Right here, Little Rock's Adult Choice. 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
1: 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Skokie Nightlife, Nighttime is the Right Time. 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

0: This is such a crazy feeling though. I don't want to get too attached, but I feel like I already am. My mind's telling me one thing, but I guess I should listen to my heart. Right?
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0: 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Who's going to save us? From Eric Benet. Keep Me in Love, Uncle Charlie, Charlie Wilson, The Depends, Chris Brown, and Bryson Tiller. Skokie Nightlife, getting you set up for the big birthday bash for Keith Gleason and Big Rob. 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

0: Guy's new Southern Soul Chop, J.C. McKellar. 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With DJ Iceman Buddy on the Southern Soul soundtrack. 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

0: 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Little Rock's Dole Choice 102.1 KOKY Up Out Gone from Neo. How deep is your love? 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You took away from your time to be a part of my time. 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
3: 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He is not friendly. 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
3: What you gonna do if that dog chase you? 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What you gonna do if that dog bites you? 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They say if you ever see him, do not pet him, do not run. He is not friendly. That's time.

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0: 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McKellar. 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

0: Popeye's new Southern Soul Chop, J.C. McKellar. 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

0: 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I hope y'all enjoyed it right there, y'all. 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
0: 13 minutes after the hour, y'all. Front page right here. I pray this. Good morning.
3: Good morning, Ricky. It's Wednesday, June 24th. Here's what's going on in the news. Congress is battling over presidential war powers. Senate just passed a bipartisan resolution aimed at restricting President Trump's ability to continue military action against Iran without congressional approval. Now, it sparked a larger debate, Ricky, about who should decide when America goes to war, especially as many communities continue to question where taxpayer dollars should be going. And this is a disturbing story. A California mother is suing a school district after her two young sons allegedly endured months of racist bullying at school. According to the lawsuit, the boys were called racial slurs, mocked because of their skin color, and singled out during a classroom lesson about Black Pete. Black Pete is a controversial Dutch holiday character linked to racist stereotypes. Now, the family says the district failed to stop the harassment, leaving the children traumatized. They're now seeking damages, policy changes, and greater accountability from the school system. If you missed any part of the show, make sure you check it out on the Ricky Smiley Morning Show podcast, available wherever you get your podcasts. 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
5: With the first pick in the 2026 NBA draft, the Washington Wizards select Anise Dibansa Jr. from Brigham Young University.
6: Yeah, ladies and gentlemen, big dog right there. We kind of knew he was going to go number one, man. That's big for the Washington Wizards to team him up over there with Trae Young. Ice in the building, man. So number two, Utah Jazz pick Darren Peterson out of Kansas. And number three pick went to the Memphis Grizzlies, and they got Cameron Boozer out of Duke, man. And the draft was pretty cool. First round last night, second round's gonna go down today. So if you guys ain't tuned in, make sure you do it. It is a lot of action. If you don't remember, doggone it, the Greek freak Giannis Antetokounmpo was traded from the Bucks yesterday. Now he's gonna be in Miami with the Heat. There's a lot of moving parts. Last night in the first round, there was like four or five trades that was happening live within the draft of the first round. So a lot of moving parts happening, man, to all NBA fans, man. It is what it is. It's my quick sports report right there. Good morning, Brad. What you got coming up next in the hot spot?
7: 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I got the details up next in the hot spot on the Ricky Smiley Morning Show.
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0: Hey, what up, this is Ricky Smiley, and during Black Music Month, hey, we're taking the time to celebrate the artists whose voices and talent and legacy grace the One Voyage Cruise stage over the years.
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3: 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All right, Mix of Mind Morning Show at the bottom of the hour. Time for the hot spot. What up, Brett?
4: What up, Ricky? Good morning, everybody. I'm your girl, Brat Tat Tat, and this is the Hot Spot, where we bring you music, movies, and more. So let's get on off into it. Well, y'all, DoorDash made a mistake and left T-Pain very confused. The delivery service repeatedly tagged T-Pain in several social media posts during a recent,
5: FIFA.
4: During a recent FIFA World Cup match between New Zealand and Egypt, DoorDash thought they were tagging the New Zealand soccer team, soccer star Tim Payne. But instead, they kept tagging T-Pain, celebrating his performance on the field. So after repeatedly being pulled into the soccer conversation, then he was getting a bunch of DoorDash orders coming to his house, T-Pain decided to speak up, and here's what he said.
6: Hey, this is a message for DoorDash. Please stop. Look, bro. One word, two syllables. Stop. You know what? Let me go through some of this stuff. Training soccer ball, white royal. Where is that even at? Why is he ordering this stuff? What? Actually, you might not get this back. I'm keeping this. I can do stuff with this, actually. This might be it. Let me go through this. Okay, this is actual food. What are you doing? What are you ordering, my guy? How is this still coming to my address? I don't know what this is. It's like New Zealand stuff. He's not getting this back. He's not getting this back. Tim Tam Slams? It's over. Tim Tam Slams on my budget?
0: I love him so much.
4: What is Tim Tam Slams?
0: No idea. What is that?
5: I think it's like a chocolate cookie candy bar thing from like Australia.
4: Okay, Lord. What would y'all do if all that stuff was coming to y'all door? Would you keep it? Would you give it away? Would you call DoorDash? What would you do?
7: Put it in deep freezer and save it.
4: Wow. You wouldn't say nothing, huh?
7: Uh-uh.
0: You got the right one. Yeah. Okay. Wouldn't say anything.
7: Telling you.
4: All right, y'all, moving on. Check this out. So while at the Cannes Film Festival, Lions Festival, Oprah recalled an incident from Whitney Houston's final appearance on the Oprah Winfrey Show, right? So here's what she said happened.
8: I had such trust from the Oprah Show audience that Whitney did, I think it was her last show with us, and she had gone back on drugs. The first interview I did with her when we'd gone behind stage and I asked her about her intention, she was clean. But the day she came to my show then to perform in front of the audience, she was not. And she fell off of the stage. And I knew that if that story got out that she'd fallen off of the stage, that she would be destroyed by that. And so even though the audience was there and the audience had cameras, I begged them not to put those pictures out because it would ruin her life. And they did not.
0: Wow.
4: Mm. Yeah. Well, Whitney's estate.
7: I'm glad she did that.
4: Yeah, I'm glad she did that too, but Whitney's estate is not really feeling what she had to say. They released a statement acknowledging that Whitney did fall, but said it happened during the sound check because the stage area was dark and unfamiliar, not because she was under the influence. The estate said it is accurate, inaccurate, and unfair to connect every moment of Whitney's life to her past struggles with addiction, emphasizing that she was a dedicated professional. And all of this has sparked a debate online, y'all, of course, with fans discussing whether the story should have even been shared publicly.
7: I'm just sitting there thinking about why did she tell it?
4: I'm thinking the same thing.
9: But you know what?
4: Were they talking about Whitney? Where was it? I don't know. What happened?
2: I'm thinking maybe because as these women get older, like Patti LaBelle and Oprah, which we love dearly, they're getting older. They're feeling like they could tell stories. I mean, you're like, allegedly Patti LaBelle talked about Luther being gay. And they're like, girl, where that come from? You know, so people.
7: Yeah, don't nobody be wanting to hear that stuff. I mean, if you're going to tell the stuff, tell the, you know, the
4: good part.
5: I don't tell nothing.
4: The positive things. Yeah.
7: It's kind of hurtful, you know what I'm saying? She's not here to defend herself and stuff, and some stuff you just kind of keep it to yourself.
5: Yeah, it's taken to the grave.
4: The first time she was, but then the second time she wasn't.
7: Then the thing you got to remember, what people gonna say about you when you die.
4: You
7: know what I'm saying? What you put out in the universe, man, it comes back.
4: Yeah. I just don't know what brought that up. But anyway, if you miss any part of the show, y'all, make sure you check out the Ricky Smiley Morning Show podcast, available wherever you get your podcasts. 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
5: Bringing it to chat. 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

0: 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Listen, they're going to be performing on the damn, I can't even talk this morning. They're going to be performing that one. That one on the One Voyage Cruise. Okay. Well, they're going to be performing that one on the One Voyage Cruise. Who in the hell wrote this? The home Rick Smiley Morning Show will be there broadcasting live. 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
17: For the News Radio 1029 KRN Weather Center, I'm KRK Fox 16 meteorologist Jenna Warner. Scattered showers and storms are likely for Wednesday, especially in the afternoon, evening, and part of Wednesday night. We'll see highs on Wednesday in the mid-80s, and then temperatures bottom out in the low 70s into Thursday morning. A few chances for some showers and storms continues on Thursday, especially in the afternoon and evening, but lower chances than Wednesday. We'll see a small chance of a shower or storm by Friday. Highs are back in the low 90s Thursday into Friday, mid-90s by the weekend. I'm KRK Fox 16 meteorologist Jenna Warner from the News Radio 1029 KRN Weather Center.
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0: You got some good news for us?
1: I do, Ricky. So a World Cup dream just became a true dream for one proud mama. Cape Verde goalkeeper Bozinha, I hope I said that right, Rock, captured hearts around the world after his incredible performance against Spain. But there was one person missing from it. His mom. Mm. She wasn't in the stands, but after the match, this emotional star revealed that his visa issues and travel costs kept her from making the trip to the U.S. to watch him play in the biggest tournament in the world. So, FYI, visas for predominantly black countries are $5,000 to $15,000. Unless you're a white South African, you just get to come here free, but that's another story. This is the good news. So, his story quickly went viral and people across the globe wanted to help. Thanks to a worldwide effort involving government officials, supporters, and even a businessman who stepped in to help with travel expenses, his mom finally made her first ever trip outside of her home country. She showed up in Miami in time to watch her son represent Cape Verde on soccer's biggest stage. Talk about full circle moment. Now, let me just tell you this. He had like 45 million followers, but after that match, now he's got like 10 million. So from watching him chase a dream from afar to cheering him on in person at the World Cup, it's the kind of story that reminds us sports are about much more than wins and losses.
0: Oh, that's nice.
1: Yeah.
0: I'm glad that that she was able to make it and everybody got involved. But ain't that interesting that white South Africans can come to the United States, but they tried to make it hard for, man.
1: It's really sad.
0: Yeah, but I'm glad that she was able to make it.
1: Yeah.
0: So, all right, Special K, we got bad news.
2: Okay, so this story sounds kind of unbelievable, but health experts say it's real. A clinic in London is under fire for offering a so-called cancer treatment that involves sealing patients inside large plastic bags with only their heads sticking out. Then they expose their bodies to chlorine dioxide gas. Now, this is a chemical commonly used in industrial bleach products. Experts say there's no scientific evidence that the treatment works and warn it could be dangerous. Now, the treatment's supporters claim that it can fight cancer and other diseases, but major health organizations said it lacks scientific proof. But some crazy people are still signing up to be placed in this plastic bag.
1: Didn't Trump say it cured COVID? Bleach?
2: Yeah, considered a source.
1: Yeah.
2: Considered a source. Yeah.
0: About the dumbest thing I had ever heard. Yeah. I appreciate that.
2: None of the people are black.
0: Just All right, Brett, what's going on in the what the hell news?
3: Well, Ricky, it seems like every day we're hearing about AI or robots storming into workplaces and taking over tasks that used to be done by actual people. But not all of this is working. Some of it is a hot mess because the police department in Dublin, Ohio, excitedly announced a brand new hire last summer. A $128,000 police safety robot named Dubbot, who was equipped with a 360-degree camera on an emergency call button, is capable of connecting people with an actual officer, and it was dispatched to a few places. Well, not even a year later, the Dublin PD has fired Dubbot for being useless. Dubbot did not lead to any arrests, no criminal cases, no tickets, no nothing, and never identified any incidents requiring a police response. So this week, a spokesperson announced that the robot was being returned to the company that produced it. The PD will get a partial refund, but the year of Dubbot will set them back $68,000. So who thought robots would be getting the axe so fast?
0: On up out of there. Amen.
3: Okay, because normally they be trying to make them run everything and replace everybody's job
1: like
3: with robots.
1: iRobot, that movie.
3: Exactly.
0: But you know what's cool? They got drones now. You call the police, they send them a drone. There'd be a drone flying over your house.
3: To record, huh?
0: To record everything.
1: Oh,
0: yes,
1: wow.
0: Sir. Man, they getting real slick. And then they got the police dog, the robot police dogs. And then I saw the little police. Not the police, but the little delivery. They delivering food with robot. I saw that.
3: Just
0: a box with wheels.
3: Just rolling down the street by itself. Mm-hmm.
0: Yes,
1: but y'all, honestly, nobody's afraid of a robot dog. Seriously, you're just going to kick it and
0: robot,
1: keep running.
0: They'll mess your ass up. They're equipped with everything.
1: Really?
3: They sure will.
0: They will, hell yeah, they'll mess your ass up.
3: You can't kick no robot dog. He's too strong.
2: They come with a taser in them. They could tase you.
0: They probably got bullets. They probably could shoot you or anything.
1: Oh, wow.
3: Okay.
1: Oh,
0: yeah, them robot dog. They know, Joe, they'll probably eat cell phones. I don't know.
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10: 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And that's your Southern Bancorp traffic. Southern Bancorp, wealth builders for everyone, now serving Little Rock. With the Arkansas Traffic Network, I'm Santa James.
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0: Mama John Lyon on the one and two. What up, Josh?
1: I'm good, but you don't know this is Wednesday on the mix, man. And of course, hit me on the gram at J-A-H Lyon. So,
0: J-A-H Lyon Sound. Appreciate you, big dog.
1: Yeah, my pleasure, man. You don't know.
0: Yes, sir. What up, Black Tony?
2: Man, I know.
0: Come on, man.
2: Ain't nothing going on. Shorty, it's dead right now. Ain't nothing going on, but
0: not coming to work. Why you not coming to work?
2: I want to come to work. I wish I was at work right now. Mm-hmm. I'm here with these damn kids. I hate these kids. Shorty, I hate my nephew.
0: Man, everybody got kids.
2: Them ain't none of my kids. Shorty, they're my nephew.
0: Everybody got a chick with kids, and everybody got kids. Everybody got grandkids. Everybody else came to work.
2: Got me in damn trouble. I had a kid on kid last night. They got me in damn trouble.
0: Why would you agree to do something like that at night, knowing that you got to come to work?
2: Trying to go, my sister had to go to work. My sister
0: were
2: at night.
0: That don't have nothing to do with
2: kids.
0: Us.
2: I had to keep them down, kid. And then they so bad. Shout out to these kids so bad. No.
0: If you know they bad, why would you keep them?
2: Cause man, my sister told me I had to keep them. And then I had to keep them. Man,
0: she don't tell you what to do. She your sister.
2: Shouty, listen, you don't know quitter, Shouty. You don't know quitter.
0: I mean,
2: I ain't finna get whooped up, man, by quitter, cause I said I ain't finna keep her little ugly ass kid. And then, they 11, they so bad, Shouty. They done got 13 cans of biscuits, Shouty, them grand biscuits, you know, big ass grand biscuits.
0: Yeah.
2: Shouty, how the hell you get 13 cans of them?
0: What you mean?
2: And them about them mashed them all up in a ball and put them in the damn oven.
0: And
2: mashed them up in a ball. Man, they look, the damn biscuit everywhere. So that biscuit big ass. So that biscuit like a damn, like two big ass pillars in the damn oven. And my grandma came home from work and went off. So all them damn biscuits all in the damn oven. We trying to scrape them damn biscuits off the wall.
0: So the oven exploded.
2: Yeah, pretty much. And now I'm on punishment.
3: Punishment?
2: I can't go nowhere till next Friday.
3: How old are you?
4: A grown man.
2: 32.
3: Oh, my God.
4: Wait, man.
0: How old is your grandma?
2: 68. I'm sick of her. Hold on. She just came in the room. Hold on.
4: Wait a minute.
2: Now I'm talking to my dog right now, grandma.
4: How old is your
2: mama? They said I got to come to work.
0: Yeah, Elsa, can you come to work? Yeah.
2: Hold on. Hello.
0: Yes, ma'am. Hey, we were trying to see Kim Black Tony.
2: This Ricky Smiley.
0: Yes, ma'am. We're trying to see if Black Tony could come to work.
2: Hell no, no. He not coming nowhere. He on punishment till next Friday. He not coming to work. He not going to play with none of them girls or nothing. He not going nowhere because he let them boys get in that damn oven and bake all them damn biscuits up and mess my oven up. He ain't going no damn way. And if you got a problem with it, then you need to come see me.
0: Okay, yes, ma'am.
2: Hey, Rick.
0: Yeah.
2: See what I'm talking about?
0: Black Tony, you sure that wasn't you?
2: She unreasonable, so you can't talk to her.
0: Black Tony, you sure that wasn't you instead of your grandma?
2: Nah, I promise that wasn't me, sir. I promise that. Hold on.
0: Put her back on the phone, yeah.
2: That was my grandson. No, hold on. That was. Hold on.
0: Yeah, that's what I thought.
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16: With a look at the Southern Bancorp traffic this morning, your Wednesday morning commute is looking good as state police have no accidents or major incidents to report at this time. And that's your Southern Bancorp traffic. 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With the Arkansas Traffic Network, I'm Santa James.
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33: What you gonna do if that dog chase you? What you gonna do if that dog bites you?
0: What you gonna do if that dog chase you? What you gonna do if that dog bites you? It's okay to be scared of the dog. They say if you ever see him, do not pet him, do not run. He is not friendly.

0: Victoria Monet, let me. Gary and Brandon here arguing. Why y'all arguing over some shades? Gary, why you just...
1: Because, I mean, Brad trying to justify this man's coolness. I didn't like that. I mean,
2: I'm not trying to justify his coolness. What I said is I wear shades, but my shades have medicine in them so I can see. And some of my shades get dark automatically. You know what I'm saying? Yeah. It's too bright. So why you keep saying he's trying to be a star? Maybe that's just who he is. And
1: well,
2: he's
1: cool.
2: Cool dad to his son. His son loved it. His son didn't mind. So it shouldn't matter to you.
1: Well, his son probably didn't know, but I mind. You don't come up here. Your son didn't become
2: but
1: a big sports player.
2: But you ain't got nothing
1: player.
2: To do with Look it. Decent. No one cares. You don't have nothing to do with how they come out. Gary.
3: And you're talking about the father of one of the players at the NBA draft last night.
1: Yes, just look. I mean, just take your glass off for a day, honey, because you make
2: me have Maybe he was so proud of his son, Gary, he had been crying. His eyes were swollen.
1: The other damn man was so proud. He was crying, too, but he had his handkerchief
2: Everybody
1: in his hands, and he dabbed
2: Gary,
1: his eyes.
2: Stop being so judgmental.
0: McGarry.
1: What, Ricky?
0: You want some shades at your dad's funeral sitting on that front row?
1: Sure That's did. A funeral. You
2: what?
1: Wear glasses like that to a funeral, honey.
2: You do?
1: To a funeral.
0: Yes, he was sitting up there looking like Jacqueline Kennedy, old ass.
1: You're damn right, baby.
0: Dr. Collier up next. 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
7: For the News Radio 1029 KRN Weather Center, I'm KRK Fox 16 meteorologist Jenna Warner. Scattered showers and storms are likely for Wednesday, especially in the afternoon, evening, and part of Wednesday night. We'll see highs on Wednesday in the mid-80s, and then temperatures bottom out in the low 70s into Thursday morning. A few chances for some showers and storms continues on Thursday, especially in the afternoon and evening, but lower chances than Wednesday. We'll see a small chance of a shower or storm by Friday. Highs are back in the low 90s Thursday into Friday, mid-90s by the weekend. I'm KRK Fox 16 meteorologist Jenna Warner from the News Radio 1029 KRN Weather Center.
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16: With a look at the Southern Bancorp traffic this morning, state police have no accidents or major incidents to report at this time. However, we are seeing traffic begin to build on 30 eastbound into the metro from Bimy Ridge Road back to Bryant Parkway. And that's your Southern Bancorp traffic. Southern Bancorp, wealth builders for everyone, now serving Little Rock. With the Arkansas Traffic Network, I'm Santa James.
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9: All right, y'all, 28 minutes after the hour, y'all, every Wednesday on the Ricky Smiley Morning Show. It's Wellness Wednesday with the one and only Dr. MJ Collier is back to help you stay healthy. 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Happy to have you.
10: Good morning, Ricky Smiley. And y'all, listen to your adventures on the zip line. Be careful with that, please, sir.
9: Yes, sir. We got that brake system fixed, man. I can't stay off. I can't wait for you to come jump on there.
10: I can't wait. I'm looking forward to it. So, good morning, Ricky Rock T. Special K, Gary with the T, Elfridas and the Brat. Thank you, Ricky, for the opportunity to bring healthcare information to the listeners of the Ricky Smiley Morning Show. And, Ricky, this is Men's Health Month. So, as you know, my passion and my purpose is optimizing the health of black men. So, ladies, your fathers, your husbands, your brothers, and significant others, tune in now and listen. So, I want to speak directly to the male listeners of the Ricky Smiley Morning Show. Did you know that black men are more likely and disproportionately affected by diseases like diabetes, high blood pressure, heart disease, prostate, and colon cancer? Ricky, this year has been amazingly strange. I've had friends, relatives, frat brothers diagnosed with colon cancer, prostate cancer, and some that have passed away from heart attacks and strokes. Too often, these conditions are diagnosed in the latter stages. One relative that I had was just diagnosed with stage 4 colon cancer last week. Stage 4, Ricky. So late stage diagnosis, due to the fact that most men put their health last. They take care of their wives, their children, their families, but they don't take care of themselves. Men, I'm pleading with you. Your health is your strength, and taking care of yourself is the one of the best things you can do for your family. So this month, make a commitment to know your numbers. Check your blood pressure. That should be less than 140 over 90. Ideally, less than 130 over 80, but 140 over 90 is obtainable and sustainable. Your fasting blood sugar or glucose level should be less than 100. A non-fasting or random, if you're just out of the health fair, you go to the pharmacy and get your blood sugar checked, it should be less than 160. Your total cholesterol should be less than 200 with an HDL or good cholesterol of 50 or higher and an LDL or bad cholesterol of less than 100. Maintain a healthy weight and exercise for 30 to 60 minutes per day for at least 4 times per week. If you are 40 years of age, get a comprehensive physical exam that includes a digital rectal exam and prostate PSA testing. If you're 45, get a colonoscopy. Unless you have a family history of colon cancer, then you get it as soon as you are aware that somebody in your family has colon cancer, no matter what your age is. Most importantly, don't forget about your mental health. Stress, anxiety, and depression are real. Getting therapy or counseling is not a sign of weakness, but a validation of your strength. Small changes, Ricky, can make a big difference. Eat more fruits and vegetables. Get enough sleep, 6 to 8 hours per night. You know, 8 hours is a pipe dream. Nobody can get 8 hours of sleep if you work for a living. But if you get sick, that's adequate for your good health. If you smoke cigarettes, stop smoking. And, you know, it's a big thing right now. Everybody's smoking cigars. And understand this, this is not good for you either. Particularly usually because the environment is smoke-filled. The room is smoke-filled. Even if you, quote, don't inhale. Make a plan to quit if you're smoking. Drink, if you drink alcohol in moderation. And remember, regular checkups can catch health problems before they become serious. This Men's Health Month, challenge yourself and challenge another brother in your family or a friend to schedule a wellness visit. Your family needs you. Your community needs you. Most importantly, you deserve a long and healthy life. So happy Men's Health. And remember, get yourself checked. Ladies, take charge. Book an appointment for the man in your life. And get him healthy. We want to keep him around to take care of you and be the head of that family. All right, Ricky, that's it.
9: All right, let's go to the phones. You're on with Dr. Collier. Good morning.
11: I was diagnosed with a GIST, G-I-S-T-S, and I want to know, does it have to be surgically removed, or can you change your eating habits and it be reversible?
10: Yes, it can be reversible. So it depends on if it becomes a surgical problem, you'll know. You know, when in doubt, take it out. That's what surgeons do. But if you are, you know, it can just be monitored, depending upon how it's affecting your health status. But a surgical treatment may be your, and it always is your final option. Any conservative therapies that will, you know, keep you without having to get surgery, because there's risk of any surgery. I had a patient tell me, I was explaining to them, I said, oh, don't worry, it's just a minor surgical procedure. And they said, Dr. Kaya, there's no such entity as a minor surgical procedure when you are the person being operated on. I said, you know what? That's the best advice I've had. So I sang those praises that surgery is always your final option, but, it, you know, it can be monitored and it should not challenge your health significantly or substantially.
9: That's good. You're on with Dr. Collier. Good morning.
12: I have a brother that has MS, and he's had a UTI for a while now, and he's been told that it's asymptomatic, and I'm trying to figure out what course of action, because we're doing the antibiotics, but it doesn't seem to be clearly the UTI.
10: Okay, there's a new test for UTI called a urine genetic pathogen test. It is amazingly effective in diagnosing, one, the bacteria, and two, what antibiotics will eradicate it. So if he has not had that, this is not just a routine urine culture. This is a urine genetic pathogen test, and any doctor's office can provide it. And so, one, you identify the pathogen. Two, you eradicate it with the antibiotic that you need. Some people with bladder challenges, particularly with neurogenic bladder, that can be caused by MS may need to be on antibiotic therapy every day, and they just stay on a suppressive therapy. But if you can't eradicate it, that would be the best option. Of course, things you could do naturally to change the gut flora, taking probiotics every day. You can take my lipobiotic. That will help decrease the incidence of that, and adding cranberry juice as a daily supplement. Cranberry juice does not kill bacteria, but it makes the urinary tract an unfavorable environment for bacteria to grow, so it's very good at suppressing and preventing UTIs, but it doesn't cure one. So you get that urine genetic pathogen test, get the right antibiotic for the right period of time. It says his has been going on for a while. Instead of the standard 7 to 10 days, he may need to be on it for 15 to 20 days. Then get a recheck for test of cure. That's oftentimes the rate limiting step. People take treatment, but they don't get rechecked for a test of cure to make sure there's no problem with that. So that's one of the things that can be done, and good luck with that, those outcomes.
9: All right, if y'all want to talk to Dr. MJ Collier, you can call right now. The phone lines are wide open, 866-9-RICKY, 866-9-R-I-C-K-E-Y. 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
9: Hey, what up, this is your boy, Ricky Smiley, and doing Black Music Month. 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
21: With a look at the Southern Bay Corp traffic this morning, we are seeing heavy traffic on 30 eastbound into the metro from Vimy Ridge Road back to Bryant and at the north and south interchanges. And that's your Southern Bank Corp traffic. 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With the Arkansas Traffic Network, I'm Santa James.
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0: Underground, y'all. 12 before the top of the hour, y'all. We got to run it on to Dr. MJ Collier on answering all your medical questions this morning. Let's go right on to the phones. Good morning.
1: My question is, I am a 53-year-old female in the midst of menopause. Does he recommend hormone replacements? Are there some natural things that I can do to help offset all of these issues I'm going through?
2: Okay, menopause. Once again, we thought that menopause was a fixed period of time that happened lasting just a few years. What we've learned is that perimenopausal symptoms start earlier, and the menopause basically lasts the remainder of your life. The question is what kind of symptoms you're having. Now, the gold standard for treatment is hormone replacement. My recommendation is bioidentical hormone replacement, a BHRT. But it doesn't have to be either or. There are still natural things that you can do that will help benefit those symptoms. And there's a new medication out there that helps particularly with the vasomotor symptoms of hot flashes. It's being heavily promoted by Gabrielle Union. It's called Lynkuet. L-Y-N-K-U-E-T. You take that every day and it gives you relief from those symptoms and can get you through this. 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So it's a combination of things. You need to partner with either your primary care provider or your OBGYN to optimize your treatment to get through this, and don't just let those symptoms be dismissed. The biggest problem that a lot of female patients have is that their doctor is not sensitive to perimenopausal and menopausal symptoms, and they just dismiss them as, quote, change of life and get through it or suffer through it. And you don't have to do that. Your life can be markedly improved and managed optimally by doing those things.
0: All right, y'all, with Dr. Collier. Good morning.
3: Yes, I'd like to know if they found a cure for sickle cell anemia, some kind of gene therapy they've discovered where they can alter your, I don't know, genetic perception or susception to sickle cell.
2: That's absolutely correct. I see you've been reading and are up to date on that topic. Yes, there is a gene therapy that can literally correct the defect that people have with sickle cell. It is not, it's still in the research phase, I guess you can say. I don't think it's readily available yet, but it's coming. And, you know, there are new breakthroughs in the treatment of sickle cell as well. I'll be speaking on that topic at the National Medical Association meeting, next month about sickle cell and some of the lesions that you can get from it. But new treatments that are, gene based, as well as some biological therapies that are available now, really can make a difference in the sickle cell. But one of the things that has been done for a while is bone marrow transplants that gives you normal red blood cells instead of sickle cells. But the therapy that you're talking about is the next step. It literally corrects the sickle cell gene defect and allows you to basically have normal genetic presentation and fixes and cures the sickle cell. So that's coming. It's not quite readily available for the masses yet.
0: All right, y'all, with Dr. Collier. Good morning.
4: I have a rash in my butt. In between my butt, is okay to use Vaseline?
2: No. Vaseline is basically, remember, that is petroleum based. That's like putting gas on the fire. That makes it look better, but it makes it worse. So what I would recommend is probably use it when you have skin to skin contact. It's from sweating and it's a fungal infection. You can get two things from the store where everything is a dollar. One anti-itch cream that's hydrocortisone 1%, and then they have a cream that's antifungal that's chlorotrimazole. You can put both of those back there. One will stop it from itching. The other will fix the problem. The other thing that you have to do, particularly if you're wearing things like thongs that put that thread right between your butt, that can cause you to sweat back there. The other is, take your underwear, turn them inside out, sprinkle some body powder in there that's non-talc. They have that at the store as well for a dollar and a quarter. But, yeah, and then put your, instead of trying to sling powder up into, you know, that joint and getting it all over the floor and all over the bathroom, just turn your underwear inside out. I tell men to do this all the time because the skin-to-skin contact between the testicles and the inner thigh always causes jock itch. So you can do that by turning your underwear inside out, sprinkle that powder, then turn them right side in and put them on. You do that every day, you won't have that problem.
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12: With a look at the Southern Bancorp traffic this morning, we are seeing heavy traffic on 30 eastbound into the metro from Vimy Ridge Road back to Bryant and at the north and south interchanges. And that's your Southern Bancorp traffic. Southern Bancorp, wealth builders for everyone, now serving Little Rock. With the Arkansas Traffic Network, I'm Santa James.
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0: 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McKellar, hosted by the lead dog, Broadway Joe, and comedian Keith Glazen, with DJ Iceman Buddy on the Southern Soul soundtrack in Little Rock, North Little Rock, and Pine Bluff at the usual ticket outlets. 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
2: For the News Radio 1029 KRN Weather Center, I'm KRK Fox 16 meteorologist Jenna Warner. Scattered showers and storms are likely for Wednesday, especially in the afternoon, evening, and part of Wednesday night. We'll see highs on Wednesday in the mid-80s, and then temperatures bottom out in the low 70s into Thursday morning. A few chances for some showers and storms continues on Thursday, especially in the afternoon and evening, but lower chances than Wednesday. We'll see a small chance of a shower or storm by Friday. Highs are back in the low 90s Thursday into Friday, mid-90s by the weekend. I'm KRK Fox 16 meteorologist Jenna Warner from the News Radio 1029 KRN Weather Center.
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4: With a look at the Southern Bancorp traffic this morning, we are still seeing a considerable amount of traffic on 30 eastbound into the metro from Vimy Ridge Road back to Bryant Parkway. We're also seeing heavy traffic on 57 southbound from I-40 back to north of McCain Boulevard. And that's your Southern Bancorp traffic. Southern Bancorp, wealth builders for everyone, now serving Little Rock. With the Arkansas Traffic Network, I'm Santa James.
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14: 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With the Arkansas Traffic Network, I'm Santa James.
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0: Jill Scott, Don't Play on Little Rock's Adult Choice 1021 KOKY. Once again, good Wednesday morning. It's your girl, Santa Jean, the Cokie Queen, on the scene, ready to do my thing. Play good music for you, share good information with you, and get you hooked up with a little something, something. I woke up to a wet day, and I don't know if the rain is over or not, if it's going to come back. We're looking at a high of 85 with a 60% chance of rain. It's going to be cloudy today, overnight low of 71. And again, I'm assuming that the rain did its thing already this morning, because I look at the hourly forecast. I don't really see rain coming in today, so I think we may have already experienced what we're going to experience, but it's all good when it comes to weather. And of course, you know, this is the station getting you ready for comedian Keith Gleason and Big Rob's birthday bash that's coming up Saturday, July 11th at Shooter's Bar and Grill. TJ Hooker, Prince DJ, Arkansas Boy JC McKellar, Keith Savage, and the Weapon Band, Big Rob. They will all be performing with live bands. Of course, we have Iceman Buddy, the DJ. He's going to be playing Southern Soul Blues in the background. In between the sets, comedian Keith Gleason, the lead dog Broadway Joe, will be acting as your host. Now, tickets for the birthday bash are available still at Ugly Mike's Records, Uncle T's Food Mart, Knopf of the City, Butler Furniture, and the Record Rack in Pine Bluff. But if you're feeling lucky, you're going to hang around until about 12:15 for your chance to win tickets to comedian Keith Gleason and Big Rob's birthday bash. So make sure that you stick around for your chance to win. And of course, a lot of good music. Now, if you are going to be traveling today across the county lines or the state lines, and you don't want to miss anything, especially your chance to win those tickets, be sure to listen live at 1021KOKY.com. 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Belle Biv DeVoe, Stokely, and Lakeside, who was just in town, well, I should say in Pine Bluff, in the state for Juneteenth in the Bluff. They're on the way on Little Rock's Adult Choice 1021 KOKY.
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0: Lakeside with Fantastic Voyage on Little Rock's Adult Choice 102.1 KOKY. Hanging out with your girl, Santa Jean, the Cokie Queen. And I want to remind you guys, especially if you're a basketball fan, the Who Run It basketball tournament is going to be in Little Rock July 25th and 26th at the Jack Stevens Center. This is a high school alumni tournament featuring Arkansas-based professional and former professional players. 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It's a two-day high school alumni tournament designed to determine which local school, Hall High, has the best alumni, with a portion of the proceeds funding school supplies and community programs. I love this. The 2026 tournament requires every alumni team to include one current high school player. So this is going to be exciting. Again, it's going to be going on July 25th through the 26th at the Jack Stevens Center that's located on UALR's campus. And if you need more information or tickets, be sure to visit whorunitbb.com. That's whorunitbb.com. All of the information you want to know about the Who Run It basketball tournament, you're going to be able to find there. So make sure that you visit that website, whorunitbb.com. And I'm hoping that you guys find out the hard way that Hall is the one that's going to win. So Hall High Warriors, make sure that you go to that website and sign us up and win that tournament. whorunitbb.com. Again, it's going to be going on July 25th, 26th at the Jack Stevens Center, which gives you enough time to sign up and practice and bring home the trophy. All right, now, Mama's got more good music on the way from Coco Jones and Century. Make sure that you stick around for that. And don't forget, I've got a chance for you to win tickets to comedian Keith Gleason and Big Rob's birthday bash coming up at 12:15. So make sure you're here for the win, all right? This is Little Rock's Adult Choice 102.1 KOKY.
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0: Dave Hollister with Voodoo Magic on Little Rock's Adult Choice 1021 KOKY, hanging out with your girl, Santa Jean, the Cokie Queen. And I know a lot of you guys are sticking around for your chance to win tickets to comedian Keith Glason and Big Rob's birthday bash. But you know what? That's a couple of hours away. So let's go ahead and get into birthdays and anniversaries for today. Happy birthday going out to Mr. Will Love. He's celebrating his birthday today. Happy birthday to the beautiful Sharia Watkins. She and I were in Jonesboro at ASU together. Happy birthday going out to Miss Brittany Wright. She is celebrating her birthday today. Happy birthday going out to the First Lady Tiffany King. She's celebrating her birthday today. So happy birthday to all of them today. They celebrate with soccer player Lionel Messi. He is celebrating his 38th birthday today. If you are a fan of reality TV and Vanderpump Rules, to be exact, Ariana Maddox, she is celebrating her 40th birthday today, so happy birthday to her. Happy birthday to TV actress Mindy Kaling. She's celebrating her 46th birthday today. R&B singer Solange Knowles. I love me some Solange. She is celebrating her 39th birthday today, so happy birthday to her. Another one of the Vanderpump Rule girls, Stassi Schroeder. She is celebrating her 37th birthday today, and I really love her. Rapper Mozzie, he is celebrating his 38th birthday today. Rapper Lil Drip, he is celebrating his 29th birthday today. TV actor Coy Stewart, he is celebrating his 27th birthday today. Also on the birthday list, JJ Redick, he is a basketball player celebrating his 41st birthday today. TV actress Raven Goodwin, she's celebrating her 33rd birthday today. Pine Bluff native who's no longer with us, Tommy Lister, a lot of you all know him as Debo. Debo was born on this day in 1958, and it just kind of blows my mind that he was from Pine Bluff. I really didn't know that. Soccer player David Alaba, he is celebrating his 33rd birthday today. And movie actor Dexter Darden, he is celebrating his 34th birthday. Also, Candace Patton, I love her. You may remember her from The Game, The Bold and the Beautiful, The Flash. Well, Candace Patton is celebrating her birthday today, and she's actually celebrating her 37th birthday today. So happy birthday again to everybody out there celebrating a birthday. Now, don't forget, if you missed Arkansas Big Boy Toys Expo, well, don't worry about that, because the Car and Bike Show Bash is coming up Friday, July 3rd, 5 p.m. until 9:30 p.m. in the parking lot of Dim Dam Wings in North Little Rock. They're located at 1065 Pike Avenue. They're going to have a bounce house for the kids. First through third place trophies will be given away for the best looking, best interior, best sound, best light show, and more. So bring your best looking old schools, motorcycles, slingshots, two and three wheels to the parking lot of Dim Dam Wings that's located at 1065 Pike Avenue on Friday, July 3rd. After that, they are going to be having a after party at North of the City with E. Realist, Uncle Daddy, Joker B., Teddy Diamonds, and the D&D Brothers will be performing. So don't miss out. Friday, July 3rd, honey, it's going to be jumping like the 4th of July on the next day. So make sure that you get your tickets to see E-Realist and North of the City after the Car and Bike Show Bash that's going on Friday, 3rd of July, 5 p.m. until 9:30 p.m. All right? More good music on the way, so make sure you stay locked in to KOKY.
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0: Denise Williams, I Found Love on Little Rock's Adult Choice 1021 KOKY. Still hanging out with your girl, Santa Jean, the Cokie Queen. And of course, you know, tomorrow morning, it's the Broadway Joe Talk Show right after the Ricky Smiley Morning Show. So make sure you're tuned in so you can find out what is going on in our area. I hate it when people say we never have anything going on, because it's the furthest thing from the truth. There's always something happening. It's just that you're not tapping in to something new. Stop doing the same old thing over and over and over and over again. Try something new. That's why you should make sure that you're tuned in tomorrow morning again to find out what is going on in our city. Does somebody need your help? 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So make sure that you're tuned in tomorrow morning, 9 a.m., right after the Ricky Smiley Morning Show, making sure that you're in the know of what's going on in the metro. It will be the Broadway Joe Talk Show, so make sure that you are here for that. All right, and don't forget, at about 12:15, I'm going to be getting somebody hooked up with comedian Keith Gleason and Big Rob's birthday bash ticket, so make sure that you're here for the win. October London, Justin Bieber, they're next on KOKY.
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1: Isaiah Huron with Side Slider on Little Rock's Adult Choice 1021 KOKY, the station getting you ready for comedian Keith Gleason and Big Rob's birthday bash Saturday, July 11th at Shooter's Bar and Grill. Don't forget that you are now about an hour away from your chance to win those tickets, so make sure that you stick around. But right now, I'd like to take this opportunity to share a little news with you, entertainment and world news, I guess you could say today, because a federal judge has overturned the Trump administration's ban on using supplemental nutrition assistance program, and that means the SNAP benefits, to buy candy, junk food, or sodas. The SNAP ban went into effect in 5 states on January 1st, 2026. And I remember when they were talking about doing this, and of course there were mixed feelings about how it was going. Well, in a 68-page decision on Monday, U.S. District Judge Amy Berman Jackson found that Congress did not authorize the U.S. Department of Agriculture to amend or waive Congress's definition of eligible food under the Food and Nutrition Act. The judge added that the USDA could not simply cut types of food out of SNAP entirely. The judge's ruling means millions of recipients living in Indiana, Iowa, Nebraska, Utah, and West Virginia can use SNAP to purchase candy, potato chips, cakes, processed snacks, sweetened juices, and soft drinks in addition to traditional groceries. Now, when I was naming those things off, they really did sound like the things that are bad for you. And yes, you know, in moderation, you'll be okay. But some people, you know, well, anyway, they're going to be able to get it now. And I think it's safe to say that I'm glad that those people can get those foods. I don't know. Maybe it's something that we need to discuss, because I'm sure there's somebody out there saying they don't need that. Well, you know what? Again, maybe we'll just have to get a round table together to finish that conversation. But let's move on to the next story. Atlanta radio personality Darian Morgan, yep, aka Big Tigger, was arrested Saturday on battery and third degree cruelty to children charges. The former host of BET's Rap City was booked into the Fulton County Jail on Saturday morning, but he bonded out later in the day, TMZ is reporting. Jail officials tell TMZ that Morgan was released after posting surety bonds totaling $10,000, that is, including a $9,000 bond for the aggravated battery charge and a $1,000 bond related to the cruelty to children charge. Morgan welcomed a son with Brown in 2025 at age 52. Now, his arrest comes days after the V103 morning show host categorically denied allegations that he assaulted his wife, Alicia Brown. Brown broke down in tears while displaying her facial injuries in a now-deleted video. She suffered a black eye, bruising, and facial lacerations. The domestic incident occurred in May. And, of course, well, he's out of jail now, and he's been being accused of having an affair with his Big Tigger morning show co-host Francesca Amiker, 36. Morgan addressed the allegations on his radio show on June 12th, and he's saying that, listen, I'm not in a relationship with this lady. It's not true. Morgan, 53, also apologized to Amiker after Brown suggested that she file for divorce from Morgan because he and Francesca are more than friends. However, Morgan insisted that he and Amiker are just friends and colleagues. B103's program manager didn't respond to a blogger's request for a comment because, you know what? Mind your business. That's how I feel about that. Also in the news, I have to do this one. Keke Palmer, I love her. She is now taking on a new role at BET, this time behind the scenes. BET announced that Palmer has joined its board of advisors, a newly established group created to help guide the network's future direction. BET President Lewis Carr formed the board earlier this month, bringing together entertainment figures, executives, and business leaders to advise the company as it continues to expand its influence across media and culture. Palmer's appointment marks a return to a network that played an early role in her career. She previously hosted Just Keke, becoming one of the youngest personalities that is to lead her own talk show on BET. Keke Palmer represents the future of entertainment, Carr said. Per the news release, she understands audiences, embraces innovation, and has consistently used her platform to open doors for others. Her insight, creativity, and entrepreneurial mindset will be invaluable as we continue positioning BET for the next generation. And
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0: Janet Jackson with Control on Little Rock's Adult Choice 102.1 KOKY makes me think about they're gonna be playing basketball July 25th and 26th at the Jack Stevens Center. It's the Who Run It basketball tournament going on in Little Rock. They're in partnership with the Bobby Portis Foundation and Views Organization Incorporated. This is a two-day high school alumni tournament designed to determine which local high school like Hall High has the best alumni, with a portion of proceeds funding school supplies and community programs. The 2026 tournament requires every alumni team to include one high school player. And again, this is going to be going on July 25th and 26th at the Jack Stevens Center. If you need more information, be sure to visit their website. It's whorunitbb.com. That's whorunitbb.com. And I'm hoping that Hall High runs that thing. But again, they've got to get entered in order to run it. So make sure to tell a Hall High Warrior that you know played basketball at Hall to visit whorunitbb.com, because Santa wants to see them get down on July 25th and 22nd, because that's when it's going to be going on, July 25th, 26th at the Jack Stevens Center. It's the Who Run It basketball tournament, and I'm hoping Hall High wins. Hey, I'm hoping Hall High wins. All right. Don't forget, you are less than 30 minutes away from your chance to win tickets to comedian Keith Gleason, Big Rob's birthday bash. It's going on Saturday, July 11th at Shooter's Bar and Grill. You know you want to go, so make sure you stay locked in for your chance to win tickets to the show and enjoy some good music from Elijah Connor, Eric Roberson, and Miss Avery Sunshine. They're up next on Little Rock's Adult Choice 1021 KOKY.
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Brownstone on Little Rock's Adult Choice 1021 KOKY. Welcome to the noon hour. Still hanging out with your girl, Santa Jean, the Cokey Queen. Now, don't forget the Fats Waller musical show, Ain't Misbehaving, the Tony Award-winning stage play going

0: Johnny Gill with a dance, a kiss on Little Rock's Adult Choice 102.1 KOKY. Once again, welcome to the noon hour. Still hanging out with your girl, Santa Jean, the Cokie Queen. And you know it's my duty to help you guys get through your work day with good music, good conversation, and every now and then the chance to win a little something. And today is one of those days because we have comedian Keith Gleason, Big Rob's birthday bash coming up Saturday, July 11th, going on at Shooter's Bar and Grill. Iceman Buddy is going to be the DJ with Southern Soul and Blues, playing in between TJ Hooker, Prince DJ, Big Rob, Arkansas Boy, JC McKellar, Keith Savage, and the Weapon Band. They're all going to be performing, and it is going to be a time, honey. Get your tickets at Ugly Mike's Records, Uncle T's Food Mart, Knopf of the City, Butler Furniture, The Record Rack, and Pine Bluff. Or go ahead and try your luck at winning right now by simply texting your name to 501-523-1021. That's 501-523-1021. Text your name to that number for your chance to win tickets to comedian Keith Gleason and Big Rob's birthday bash. That's again going to be going on Saturday, July 11th at Shooter's Bar and Grill. It's going to be a time. So I know you want to go. Text to win right now. 501-523-1021. And of course, you know, tomorrow, 9 a.m., right after the Ricky Smiley Morning Show, it's the Broadway Joe Talk Show. He's going to have Michael Johnson to be on the show, sharing information about the 9th Annual Compassion in Action Roast and Toast Fundraiser, supporting reentry programs and second chances. 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Make sure you do that tomorrow, all right? And again, I know a lot of you are texting for your chance to win those tickets to comedian Keith Gleason and Big Rob's birthday bash, but I've got Groove Theory, Kim, and the Gap Band headed your way on Cokie.
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0: It's Gap Band early in the morning on Little Rock's Adult Choice 102.1 KOKY. Still hanging out with your girl, Santa Jean, the Cokie Queen, and I hope that you've already texted your name to 501-523-1021 for your chance to win tickets to comedian Keith Gleason in Big Rob's birthday bash that's going on Saturday, July 11th at Shooter's Bar and Grill. I know you want to go, so go ahead. If you haven't already, text your name to that number because I'm going to be looking for a winner when I get off at 2. Right now, I'd like to remind you that the Car and Bike Show Bash is going to be going on the 3rd of July, 5 p.m. until 9:30 p.m. in the parking lot of Dim Dam Wings. They're located at 1065 Pike Avenue. They're going to have bounce houses for the kids. They're going to offer first through third place trophies for the best looking, best interior, best sound, best light, and more. So make sure that you get your best looking old schools, motorcycles, slingshots, two and three wheels ready for the show. Again, that's going to be the 3rd of July from 5 p.m. until 9:30 p.m. in the parking lot of Dim Dam Wings, and they're going to have celebrity guest judges Joe Beezy and E. Realist, better known as Uncle Daddy, as the judges. And then after that, there's going to be an after party at Knopf of the City with E. Realist and more. So if you are wanting to have a good time the weekend of 4th of July, honey, they are getting ready for you. Again, the Car and Bike Show going to be going on, Car and Bike Show Bash, I should say, going on Friday, the 3rd of July, in the parking lot of Dim Dam Wings. So don't miss out on it. All right. More good music on the way from Money Long, Ama, and Brent Faiyaz. Don't you dare touch that dial unless you're going to turn it up, because the good stuff is headed your way on Cokie.
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0: Jill Scott don't play on Little Rock's Adult Choice 102.1 KOKY, hanging out with your girl, Santa Jean, the Cokie Queen. Of course, you know, tomorrow morning, it's the Broadway Joe Talk Show, so make sure that you are tuned in. It's at 9 a.m. right after the Ricky Smiley Morning Show. Now, she was here last week, but she's coming back. Brenda Ficklin is going to be on the show to talk about the 49th National Bike Roundup coming to Little Rock and the thousands of riders expected from across the country. Now, this gets me excited because my cousin, who actually lives in Navarre, Florida, already told me when we were on the cruise last month that she and her husband, I had no idea, and Joe is a cool cat, so I don't know why I didn't know this about him, but my cousin is a biker, and they are going to be a part of this big roundup, so make sure that you're tuned in tomorrow because I'm super excited about the bikers coming to town, especially because one of them just happens, well, I should say two of them, happen to be my cousin. So make sure that you're tuned in tomorrow for more information, because if anybody knows how to have a good time, it's the bikers. So make sure that you're tuned in tomorrow morning to the Broadway Joe Talk Show to find out more information. All right. Before I get out of here, I've got a few more good ones in me, so I hope you don't mind, because Tony, PJ Morton, and Sybil on the way on Little Rock's Adult Choice 102.1. KOKY.
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0: KY's new Southern Soul Jock, J.C. 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

0: 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Andrew, I think that's your jam, so I hope you enjoyed that. Well, just like that, my time is up. Time for me to get out of here, but of course I'll be back tomorrow morning, 10 a.m. after the Ricky Smiley Morning Show and the Broadway Joe Talk Show. So until then, I hope you guys enjoy the rest of this day and miss me, because I'm going to be missing you. Comedian D.L. Hughley is coming up next. He'll be with you from 2 until 6, and after that, it's Cokie Nightlife with DJ Powell, y'all. So make sure to stick around and see how they throw down. All right. Until DL gets here, you know I'm not going to just leave you high and dry. Bruno Mars, Tucker, SZA, Kalani, Money Long, Duran Bernard with that beautiful voice, and Method Man. They're all on the way on Little Rock's Adult Choice 102.1 KOKY.
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0: That's great to see her recover from a double lung transplant, a double lung.
1: Mm. Yep.
0: You know what the funny thing about a transplant? It's not anything funny. But in order to get a lung or like corneas or like a heart, somebody got to go.
2: Yeah.
0: So you got to be praying that somebody meets their untimely demise, but you're next on the list. And you got to, this is very specific. You got to pray that you're next on the list and that the person who
2: was a healthy
0: is healthy.
1: Yeah.
0: Because you need somebody healthy and young to have a fatal accident that doesn't damage the parts you need.
1: Yep.
0: And you gotta be next up. That's a very specific break.
1: Very specific. On top of that, you know, she already suffers from an autoimmune disease, which made it even worse, right? So she just got a lot going on.
0: Do you know that Dick Cheney got two hearts?
2: Yep. Mm-hmm.
0: Yeah, two heart transplants.
2: Old as he was.
1: And didn't use none of them.
0: Yeah, yeah, I had a friend who needed, it's Hodgkin's. Now, one, either Hodgkin's or non-Hodgkin's. The one that's very curable. I think it's Hodgkin's, right?
2: I think it's
0: very, very curable.
2: It's rough.
0: But it jacked up his, kidney.
1: Yikes.
0: So he had to be on a kidney transplant list.
2: Mm.
0: He went to a wedding and, had, you know, champagne to sip the wedding.
2: Oof.
0: He tested him and had alcohol. He went to the bottom of the list and he unfortunately passed.
2: Oh my God.
0: So do you think that was such an upper of a story? I'm so sorry.
2: Yeah, Jasmine's job. What are you doing?
1: Let me handle that. You know, just, my biological mom was on the list for a transplant. Yeah. You know.
0: Now, when I go to my second job,
1: they took her off the
0: manning list. A suicide hotline.
1: She's gone now. She's gone now.
2: Stay in your lane, pal. Stay in your lane.
1: Sorry about that.
0: I couldn't help myself. I sounded just like Jasmine.
2: Oh,
0: I kept going too.
1: You didn't pull it off quite as well.
0: No. I could never be as dour as you. I could never be as dour as you. Do you think that it was incompetence or was it vandalism that wrecked the reflection pool? First off, I don't know why MAGA MAGA doesn't seem capable of doing any reflection at all, mm-hmm. especially self-reflection.
2: Mm-hmm. Thank you.
0: What do you think it was? We're going to go to our social media platform, especially, okay, what are they saying?
3: So we got Casey from Baltimore, and Casey says it was incompetence with a capital N.
0: Name me a thing that he ever touched that was better because of it. He's six bankruptcies from tariffs, this war. Like, and the thing about the reflection pool, it was supposed to be a distraction. Now it's, in fact, a distraction.
2: Mm-hmm. Yeah.
0: Like, when is the last time, honestly, we're just being honest, he had a meeting, a conversation, or an idea about something to do with anything other than what he wants? Like, he wants the SAVE Act passed, so he won't sign the Affordable Housing Act.
1: Right.
2: Yeah.
0: It's crazy. So what do you think, ladies and gentlemen? Do you think it was incompetence or do you think it was vandalism that wrecked the reflection pool? 877-242-2426. We'll get to your calls in a bit. It is the D.L. Hughley Show.
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0: NY's new Southern Soul Jock, J.C. McKellar. 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
9: Good afternoon. I'm John Runyon. Here's your Southern Bancorp traffic. Well, it looks like it's a nice day for a drive. No issues as of yet. No accidents to report. I-40 east and west look to be running smooth. 57 towards Jacksonville has no problems at this time. Same thing with 630 running across Little Rock as well. That's a look at your traffic. Buckle up and be safe. 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On the Arkansas Traffic Network, I'm John Runyon.
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0: Maxwell something something. Now it's time for our feature where we welcome to the stage. We're going to spotlight some of the funniest comedians. Some you know, some you don't. Today we're reflecting on Father's Day. Welcome to the stage, the one and only Earthquake.
1: Nathaniel.
0: Earthquake.
2: I wish one of my kids would tell me I'm not a great ass father. I only got one question for him, period. If I'm not a great father, who are you comparing me to? Who this mythological black man you think gonna make the sacrifices I did and all this for you like I did? Take you to all these activities, go to your basketball game, be there for 3 hours, and your ass don't even get in the game. Me and you sitting on the bench. You could have FaceTime me this bull-ish. Sitting over there like you assistant coaching-ish. Since we comparing, you ain't a good ass child. Almost lost my job for coming with your ass. F*** these kids. These ain't jokes.
0: All right, that's coming up in less than 15 minutes. We're going to be talking to R&B star and One Voice performer, Jay Brown. That's up next on the D.O. Hughley Show.
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14: Good afternoon, I'm John Runyon. Here's your Southern Bancorp traffic. Well, no accidents reported this time. We do have a stalled vehicle on 430 southbound just before the I-30 interchange, so do be careful there. It's over on the right side. It's not necessarily blocking traffic, so it hasn't really slowed anything down just yet. Moderate traffic along I-30 eastbound is head on to I-40 eastbound in North Little Rock. That's a look at your traffic. Buckle up and be safe. Southern Bancorp, wealth builders for everyone, now serving Little Rock. On the Arkansas Traffic Network, I'm John Runyon.
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0: right, that wraps up the Hughley Hustle Home. It's now time to give a deserving someone the Shoebooty of the Week Award.
1: And now, it's time for the Shoe Booty of the Week Award. Winston Love, a 28-year native of North Texas, was convicted on a charge of organized retail theft totaling more than $30,000, but less than $150,000 by the Tarrant County jury.
2: You're in big trouble, mister.
1: So, why is Winston Buddy Love this week's recipient of the Shoe Booty of the Week Award? Let's find out. He gets the Shoe Booty because organized retail theft was unorganized and he picked the wrong target.
3: No, no.
1: Now, when I think of retail theft, I think clothes, maybe jewelry, but not Saturday morning cartoon, Winston. Police say Love described by neighbors as that weird grown man who still says when I grow up was caught on security footage trying to smuggle out three giant tubs of bricks of Legos like it was the heist of the century.
4: You know what I want your Dayton's and your material. And I'll take a double burger with cheese.
1: Witnesses report he whispered, "This is mine now," while clutching a limited edition Star Wars set.
5: What is wrong with you?
1: I mean, what kind of glue-sniffing, brick-hoarding dipstick tries to pull off the great Lego heist of 2026?
6: You big dummy!
1: This genius was caught on camera smuggling out three massive tubs like he was Ocean's 11 with a Star Wars set tucked under his arm.
7: Boy, have you lost your mind, because I'll help you find it.
1: The Lego vigilante got 45 years. That's not justice. That's payback for every parent who stepped on one at 3 a.m. This is proof that in America, you can get less time for armed robbery than for building a Death Star in your mom's basement. And that's why the Shoe Booty of the Week Award goes to Winston Love. Now here's a swift kick in the ass.
0: What you need to know with the one only Sybil Wilkes is coming up in about 10 minutes. It's the D.L. Hughley Show.
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11: 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The former BYU baller was the likely first pick in a stacked draft, and the Wizards decided to take A.J. DeBonta first overall. The Jazz took Darren Peterson second out of Kansas, and the Grizzlies grabbed Duke legacy Cameron Boozer with the third pick. Congrats to all the young men in the draft. I think A.J. is going to a really interesting situation in Washington. Not saying it's going to work, but not many first overall picks join a team with a top 75 all-time player in Anthony Davis and a young core, plus the Wiz just signed Trae Young. 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
19: Good afternoon. I'm John Runyon. Here's your Southern Bancorp traffic. Well, no accidents report as of yet this afternoon. We do have two cars on the side of the road near the 430 interchange in South Little Rock. Some moderate traffic on I-30 westbound as you head towards Bryant, so be careful there. And a little bit of traffic on I-30 eastbound as you get onto I-40 in North Little Rock. That's a look at your traffic. Buckle up and be safe. Southern Bancorp, wealth builders for everyone, now serving Little Rock. On the Arkansas Traffic Network, I'm John Runyon.
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12: Good afternoon, I'm John Runyon. Here's your Southern Bank Corp traffic. Well, it looks like we do have an accident. That's going to be on I-30 eastbound as you head into the Little Rock, but it's over on the right shoulder. It's not necessarily blocking traffic, so do be careful there. Traffic has picked up around that area as well. 630 westbound around Little Rock has some moderate traffic. Same thing with I-30 eastbound as you get onto I-40 in North Little Rock. That's a look at your traffic. Buckle up and be safe. 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On the Arkansas Traffic Network, I'm John Runyon.
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affecting 10 million Americans that occurs when the lymphatic system is compromised, leaving one with a lifetime of severe swelling and pain. 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
5: Good afternoon, I'm John Runyon. Here's your Southern Bancorp traffic. Well, no accidents reported this time. We do have some moderate to heavy traffic on I-30 westbound as you head out of Little Rock towards Bryant. Also, some light traffic on 630 westbound in downtown Little Rock. Same thing with I-30 in North Little Rock as you head on to Interstate 40. That's a look at your traffic. Buckle up and be safe. Southern Bancorp, wealth builders for everyone, now serving Little Rock. On the Arkansas Traffic Network, I'm John Runyon.
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It's Little Rock's Adult Choice, 102.1 KOKY, SWV, Sisters with Voices and Anything. Hey, good evening, it is your Wednesday. Music of yours this hour. New music from Dave Hollister, Chris Brown and Bryson Tiller. And there's some gems, what you need. Skokie Nightlife, Little Rock's Adult Choice, KOKY.

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0: 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Go to Rocksville Choice 102.1 KOKY. Eric Benet, India Reed, Must Be Love. It Depends from Chris Brown and Bryson Tiller. Skokie Nightlife on your Wednesday. You got me, the Nighttime Warrior, DJ Paul. Getting ready for some football, the Southern Heritage Classic. Alcorn State versus UAPB is going down September the 27th. Simmons Bank, Liberty Stadium. And man, it's going to be big. It's going to be real big. Keep it here for your chance to get hooked up with tickets. You know we got you. A Little Rock's Adult Choice. Still coming up for you musically. Raheem Devine, Fantasia up next. Skokie Nightlife, Little Rock's Adult Choice. 102.1, KOKY.
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